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1: From Michael Jackson to the Backstreet Boys, we've got the best of two incredible decades, and we celebrate it every weekend. 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
1: Hey, it's Mary. Are you a big fan of Tickle Me Elmo, Mahjong, Bingo? Oh my goodness, so many toys up for the Hall of Fame, and your vote is needed. More next.

0: Kiss 98.1, playing the 80s to now. Hey, it's Mary. The Strong's National Toy Hall of Fame in Rochester, New York, announced its 12 nominees this week for the class of 2026. Public voting is underway, and then a panel of judges will choose three inductees for an official announcement in November. So who's on the list? Tickle Me Elmo, Care Bears, Yahtzee, Mahjong, the Pokemon trading card game, Bingo, Bop It, Monster High Dolls, miniature Polly Pocket playsets, and classic board games Mousetrap and Sorry. Ooh, this is going to be tough. I'm betting Mahjong and Tickle Me Elmo for sure. But you can vote now through Wednesday at museumofplay.org.
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0: Cause I gotta have faith. Ooh, I gotta have faith. Because I gotta have faith, faith, faith. I gotta have faith, faith, faith. Kiss 98.1. So, ready for night two of our iHeartRadio Music Festival presented by Capital One. Marissa is her fave is tonight.
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1: Hey, it's Mary with your weird scientific fact for the day. Chihuahuas, one of the most popular dogs in America because of all their little quirks and because they're small, but they're also known for being, well, some people call it spicy, some of us call it attitudinal. Turns out there's a good reason for that. According to a new investigation into the ancestry of dog genetics, research has found that Chihuahuas are part coyote. So no wonder they got an attitude.
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1: 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Costco is teasing the return of a popular food court item. So fans are asking, is it fries? Is it the

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0: The best variety of the 80s to now. 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Hey, it's Mary. I ran into a friend at a store the other day. Hey, Lori. And we were talking about how much Halloween stuff was in the store. She said, well, don't go next door. It's already Christmas there. I'm not quite ready, but a lot of people are. New survey found a third of us have already started our holiday shopping. Many people say they start early to spread the cost out among several paychecks, which is not a bad idea, especially for parents. And the stores are ready. Costco, Target, Walmart, rolling out Christmas displays, Hobby Lobby. How about Home Depot and Lowe's? Yep, Christmas trees, Santas, the lights are already on the floor. So if you're ready, they are too.
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2: So what's that phrase that you learned or something you learned embarrassingly late in life that you didn't realize?
3: 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I was like, oh, cool. My friends gave me a nickname.
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3: 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Like,
2: what is a por favor?
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Are you glad the kids are back in school, or is it killing you already that you got to get up earlier and get them off to school and then make sure somebody picks them up from school, or there's somebody there when they get home from school? And then you got to do school work with them and harp and harp and harp. Well, if you're busy doing schoolwork tonight, homework with the kids, welcome. I'm going to be here for you all night long.

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1: Roy, how are you?
2: I am on top of the world. I'm waiting for a beautiful lady to arrive next week.
1: Now, tell me about this beautiful lady. This is sort of a long-distance love affair.
2: Oh, I don't know how I got so fortunate. That's all I can think about is this fabulous lady that came back into my life.
1: Okay, now tell us how you met this lady. You've known each other for a long time.
2: Over 46 years was the last time that we saw each other. I found her on email through these classmate.com, and her name was in there, and I contacted her hoping to get in touch with other people that we had gone to school with. And it's been a roller coaster ever since I saw her at her front door.
1: And you also said in your letter that
2: Yes. She
1: was single for many years.
2: She has been single for 13 years and had no intention of ever finding anybody, and the same went with me. I only wanted to see her and see what had gone on in her past and if she was interested in mine or not. And I know when we met at her door that there was really something special. We didn't know what it was, and now we know.
1: And the sparks started to fly.
2: You don't figure in, at this late time in life, you know, that you could be blessed like this. And she's a well-kept woman. She's very classy. Maybe a cut above me, but I think she can teach me something. And we have everything going for us. I'm just flat out professing love for this lady that I've never felt before in my life.

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You found Delilah. 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
1: You've called the Delilah Show. Hi, who is this?
2: Hi, my name's Crystal.
1: Crystal, hi, this is Delilah. What can I do for you?
2: Well, I wanted to tell you a story about my wonderful man.
1: Your wonderful man? What is his name?
2: His name is Dana.
1: And how long has Dana been your wonderful man?
2: For 10 years.
1: Wow, so is he your wonderful husband yet?
2: No, not yet. We pretty much call each other wife and husband.
1: Yeah, I would guess after 10 years. Yeah,
2: we've got 2 beautiful kids together, and he's just the best man I could ever ask for. He works so hard to take care of us and allows me to stay home and take care of our autistic son. And
1: can I ask something here? And you can tell me to mind my own business.

0: is part of the reason you're not married yet because you have two kids, and once the kids start coming, there's never time or money to plan a wedding.
1: That's pretty much the reason.
0: Yep, and you keep thinking we want to do it, but we want to do it right, and there's, you know, we got to buy shoes and pay for doctor bills and dentist and stuff.
1: Exactly. That's what it's all about.
0: Yes, it is. So what can I play for your wonderful, wonderful man and your beautiful family?
1: I was hoping you could play More Than Words by Extreme for me.
0: I will do that. I will help you find the words to tell them all how much you love them.
1: That's been mine and his song for years and years now.
0: You have a great night.
1: You too. Thank you so much, Delilah.
0: Bye-bye.
1: Bye.

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We're here to talk to you. Mostly, we're here to listen to you, to find out what's going on in your world, and then find the perfect song that goes with your situation. Welcome aboard.

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2: Hi, good evening. Who's this?
3: This is Pat.
2: Pat, what can I do for you?
3: I'm giving my husband a surprise 60th birthday party, and I would like to do a special request for him.
2: What's his name?
3: His name is Russ.
2: Okay, so you have to tell everybody who knows Russ that might be listening, shh, don't mention this.
3: Don't tell him at all.
2: Don't tell him.
3: It's a special beach party. We love to travel. We love to go to Jamaica and the islands. And so we are having this fun beach party with palm trees and tropical decorations. And everyone is coming all dressed up and their beach attire. And I can't wait for him to be surprised.
2: Oh, I sure hope he likes listening to sports at night and not sappy love songs tonight.
3: He actually, we're living in different cities right now, and I see him on the weekends. I hope to join him in a month, and he listens to you all the time.
2: Well, how are you going to keep him from listening now?
3: Right now, I know where he is. He's at a meeting with a bunch of guys, so he won't be listening.
2: Okay, good.
3: Yep, I know that for a fact.
2: Okay, and anybody who knows Russ and Pat, don't mention this, and I will play a good happy birthday song for him.
3: I would love that.
2: All right, you have a good night.
3: Thanks, Delilah.

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1: Do you feel as if you're going through the storms of life right now and you just can't see a silver lining in those clouds? You can't figure out how things are going to work out in the future. Maybe it's over a broken heart. Maybe it's over a broken relationship. Or maybe it's something serious like an illness, a disease, or the loss of someone you love. Maybe you just don't know how you're going to put one foot in front of the other. And there's absolutely nothing I can say that's going to make that better. In fact, it'll only make it worse. But if you are going through a dark time and you just can't see how these storm clouds are ever going to part, please know if you hang in there one more day, one more week, and just take it day by day, hour by hour, if necessary, things will eventually get better. And hopefully the clouds will clear and you'll see blue skies again. We're here for you each night to play songs of hope and inspiration. You're listening to Delilah.
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1: Hi, is this Chelsea?
2: Yes.
1: Hi, Chelsea. How are you?
2: Good.
1: How old are you?
2: I'm 10.
1: Welcome to the show. What can I do for you tonight?
2: My mom is really special to me. She's my homeschool teacher, gymnastic coach. She's put me on the national team for now 4 years in a row in gymnastics, and she just means the whole world to me.
1: Wow. You're 10 years old, and you've been doing gymnastics, it sounds like, most of your life.
2: Yes.
1: And you love it?
2: I love it, yes.
1: You never get tired?
2: No.
1: What's your mama's name?
2: Chris.
1: So are you in fourth grade? What grade are you in?
2: She homeschools me in sixth grade, so.
1: Wow. Do you have brothers and sisters?
2: Yeah, I have one brother, Tyler.
1: How old is Tyler?
2: He's 8.
1: Does she homeschool him as well?
2: No.
1: He goes to a regular school?
2: Yes.
1: Mom is superwoman, it sounds like.
2: Yeah, she is.
1: Super mom.
2: Mm-hmm.
1: I will play a song for her and for you.
2: Okay.
1: Good luck with your gymnastics.
2: All right, thank you.
1: Bye, Chelsea.

0: Kiss 98.1. You know, I had somebody call the other night, a young man, very young, 20 years old, newly married, and he and his wife are having problems because she is jealous. Jealous and insecure because she was betrayed in the past by somebody else. And he, the new husband, is paying the price for somebody else's betrayal. How foolish is that? Jealousy is a difficult topic to tackle. It's a paralyzing emotion. It destroys relationships, both for the person who is jealous and for the person that they hold captive like a prisoner in their clutches. It's destructive. It's deadly. If you're in a jealous relationship and you're the one who's jealous, go get help. If you're jealous because your partner is a liar and a cheater, then you shouldn't be with them. Because they're always going to be breaking your heart. They're always going to be untrustworthy. And if you're jealous because somebody else has betrayed you, that's crazy. You shouldn't destroy your current relationship because somebody hurt you in the past. Then they're winning again. And if you're the one who feels like you're on a leash and somebody's holding on to it, choking the life out of you because they're insecure and jealous, get away from that. Ugly destructiveness. It will choke the life out of your love. I hope you are not in the clutches of that kind of destructive behavior tonight. But if you are, fix it. Life is too short. I'll be back in just a moment with more words of wisdom from Mother Delilah to keep you company tonight. You're listening to Delilah.
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2: Welcome aboard. This is Delilah, who's on the phone line with me.
3: Hey, this is Maribel.
2: What can I do for you tonight?
3: I just want to request a song for me and for my friends who have never had a boyfriend since before. I remember there was a lady who called, I think 2 days ago, and she was 34 and she got her very first boyfriend. So I was thinking, well, it inspired me to call also.
2: So this is for yourself who's never had a boyfriend or your friend?
3: For me and my friends.
2: How old are you?
3: I'm going to be 34.
2: And you've never had a serious, stupid, head-over-heels-in-love boyfriend?
3: Uh-huh.
2: So is this because you're very, very shy?
3: I think it's a combination of everything. When I was young, I'm very much focused on my career. I have a lot of goals and studies.
2: What is your chosen path in life?
3: I'm a nurse.
2: That's a hard career.
3: Yeah.
2: That's a lot of very, very hard work, and to get there, you had to study very hard.
3: Yeah.
2: So now that you're established in that career, are you ready to take a little time for yourself and, I don't know, meet somebody nice?
3: I guess, but I'm still very shy.
2: Well, let me find a song for you, and let me encourage you and your girlfriends to, you know, get over the shyness enough to say hi to somebody.
3: I can do that.
2: You can do that.
3: It's so hard for a lady to do that to a man.
2: You're talking to the wrong person there, because I am the least shy person in the world.
3: It's just so hard.
2: Is there a young man that's caught your eye? Somebody that you have a crush on?
3: Yeah, I like somebody best.
2: Okay, what's his name? And we'll
3: No, I can't tell you.
2: All right, I was trying. Let me find a song for you, sweetie. Good luck.
3: Thank you.
2: All right, God bless you.

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And songs of comfort when your heart's been broken. 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
1: Good evening, Samantha. This is Delilah.
2: Hi, Delilah. How are you?
1: I'm good. What can I do for you?
2: Oh, I was wondering if you could just find a song for my boyfriend and I.
1: Tell me about your sweetheart, and I'll see what I can find.
2: Okay, well, we've been together about a month now, and I am so happy. He has just made my life so wonderful, and I thank God for him, really. And he just makes me feel so good. I feel like a princess when I'm with him. He treats me so good, and I know that he loves me a lot, and I love him too. And I don't know what it is about him. He always makes me laugh. He makes me smile. He calls me at home just to make sure I got home okay, and I don't know. He just makes me feel really good.
1: So does he have the qualities that you would desire in somebody you would spend forever with?
2: Definitely. I mean, he's considerate, he's loyal, oh my gosh, just the way he treats me. I mean, even my mom likes him, and that's a rarity. My mom doesn't like anybody.
1: Okay, one more question, Samantha.
2: Mm-hmm.
1: How cute is he?
2: Oh, he's so cute.
1: I knew that. I could tell that just by the tone of your voice.
2: He's really tall. He's got these nice sandy blonde hair and these beautiful grayish green eyes that change color. And then
1: you are so bit by the love bug.
2: Oh, when he looks at me,
1: you are so sprung.
2: Oh man, I just feel like I can melt in his arms forever. I love him so much.

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1: Hi, Mark. Thanks for calling. This is Delilah.
2: Hi, Delilah. It's very nice to talk to you.
1: Thank you. What can I do for you tonight?
2: My wife and I got divorced about 6 months ago, and I really miss her a lot.
1: Why did you guys end up splitting up?
2: Her father passed away right when we started dating, and she felt it necessary to be with her mother. And when we got married, she convinced me to move in with her and her mom.
1: Ooh, bad idea.
2: And I understand that now, but I don't hold anything against her. She was my best friend, and like I said, after 6 months, I think that she's a great person, and I wish nothing but happiness for her, but I miss her a lot.
1: If there were any chance of reconciliation, would you grab at that chance?
2: Oh, in a heartbeat. She was my soulmate.
1: Have you told her this?
2: Yeah, but I've made a bunch of calls since we left, and she's returned maybe one of them. So now I'm kind of thinking to myself, well, maybe that's what she wants. Like I said,
1: So you're holding out hope, but she's not responding very much.
2: Right.
1: Tell me, one of the qualities this woman has that you cherish to this moment, despite all you've been through.
2: She likes to laugh. She's got the best sense of humor in any woman I've ever met in my life. Things are down, things don't look that good, and she would, like, tell me a joke or make something up about the sky or the moon or the sun or the weather or whatever, and I would just start laughing, and it would make my day. It would absolutely make my day.

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1: Wherever you are, whatever you're doing tonight, I'm glad you're spending time with us. We're here to listen to you, to talk to you, to share with you, to hopefully make your life a little more pleasant, a little more enjoyable, a little more peaceful. We want you to look at life in a different way. To look at life as an opportunity to love. Each and every day of life is an opportunity to love more fully, to love more deeply, to find people who need to connect heart to heart. Look for opportunities to share your love. You might be taken advantage of. In fact, you will be taken advantage of. I can tell you, if your heart is open to loving others, especially those who are not very lovable, you will be taken advantage of. So what? So what? You will be lied to when you are looking for opportunities to share your love with people who are broken, with people who are homeless, with people who have mental illness, with people who make bad choices. When you choose to love them, you're going to be lied to. Love them anyway. Love them anyway. Don't give them the keys to your house or your car. I'm not saying be a fool. I'm saying love them, despite the fact that sometimes they are difficult to love. Love them anyway. That's what this show is all about. It's about love. We'll be back with Love Songs for You coming up next. 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
3: right?
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3: 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Why not say you like them?
4: 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It's fine. 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
12: Next. Hey, Alfie, what can I get for you?
13: Hey, Nora, just a nice latte, please. How was your weekend?
12: Not bad, thanks. 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You?

0: Me? Well,
1: I was battling gods in the afterlife realm, and after lunch, I fought mercenaries! Ooh, could I get oat milk with that latte, please?
2: Yeah, of course.
1: And then Sunday was mostly fighting supervillains!
0: So a pretty chill weekend. Ooh, and I'll grab an almond croissant, too.
2: Wait, what? That didn't actually happen, right?
1: It happens on PS5.
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12: My name is Andy. I would like to dedicate a song to my friend, or really should be former friend. This is someone I've known for some 3 years or more, and we got pretty close. We decided our relationship was going to be friendly and social companions. And I did some things she didn't like I lied to her. And she called me up one day and decided she wanted to be my friend. Well, that's okay. I can accept that. But I still want to wish her well. I hope she finds happiness.
13: You don't sound like the kind of person that would be capable of lying.
12: I know that. But I did. And I'm paying for it. I got to care for her a little bit more than our friendship should be, so when we broke up, it was a little bit more difficult for me.
13: And every love song reminds you of her, and every place you go that you used to go with her reminds you of her, and every place that you didn't go reminds you of the places you wish that you had gone with her.
12: Yeah, and no, it was nice having her as a social companion.
13: But you fell in love with her.
12: Yeah.
13: Yeah. Big time, and that's not what she wanted?
12: No. Actually, what she did tell me on more than one occasion, she wanted somebody just like me, but her age. I'm quite a bit older than her.
13: So you're a knight in shining armor. You've got those old-fashioned morals and chivalry, and you fell in love.
12: Yes.
13: I'm sorry. Well, I will play a song and let her know that you wish her well, and I hope that you will find someone just like her, only close to your age.
12: Yes.

If you have joined us for the very first time, where have you been? Maybe a family member or a friend or a new sweetheart encouraged you to join us tonight. Whatever the case, I'm just glad you finally found us. I've been here for years playing love songs for you, and it's nice that you finally showed up. We'd love to play a song for you tonight.

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1: Hi, good evening. Who's this?
2: Hi, my name is Caitlin.
1: Hi, Caitlin. This is Delilah. What can I do for you this evening?
2: Oh, it's so great to be speaking with you. I actually wanted to tell you about my parents and actually request a song for them.
1: What are their names and what do you want to tell me about them?
2: My parents are Carrie and Lamar, and I just love them to death. They're the best parents anyone could ever ask for, and they're so in love. And recently, my father went out on patrol because he's on a submarine, so he had to be gone for a while. And when he came back, my mother won first kiss out of, you know, all the other wives of the men on his boat. And it was so exciting for her. She got to, you know, run up and be the first one to have her husband come off. And they've just been through so much together, but with him being on a submarine, and they've had to be separated so many times. And they're just great. I just thought I'd love to share that with you.
1: So did somebody get a picture of that? Because I know that had to be a precious moment.
2: Actually, it was supposed to be in a newspaper, but I haven't seen it. And we haven't really heard about it, so I know there was a picture taken.
1: So you want me to play a song for Carrie and Lamar and celebrate that the fact that they've been together forever and they still enjoy that first kiss?
2: Yes, yes, absolutely.
1: I will do that for you, Caitlin. You have a good night.
2: You too. Thank you so much.

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1: Tonight's letter is from Terry, who is still in love with her first love from many, many years ago. She's gone on and married, has children and grandchildren, and finds that her marriage is a little lackluster in the love department. And she's fantasizing about her ex. Terry, there's some questions that you don't answer in this letter. You say you have gotten in touch with your ex, but you haven't said, does he still have feelings for you? Is he married? Does he have children? Is he in a committed relationship? Have you talked to your husband? Have you said, I feel like the love in our marriage is dead and I don't know how to rekindle it? Because maybe what you're doing is you're thinking the grass is greener on the other side. That if you get out of this relationship and into the relationship with your ex, that you will finally be happy. So before you make that decision, you have to answer some other pretty key questions. But I wouldn't make that decision based on somebody else. That's a decision that you need to make based on where you and your husband are at right now. If you know in your heart that it is over and you need to end that, then do it for the right reasons, not because of a fantasy about yesteryear. Just my thoughts. We'll be back. You're listening to Delilah.

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1: So what's going on in your world tonight? Did you have a successful day? By that, I mean, did you share of yourself? Did you use your resources, your time, your love to enrich someone else's life? Or was it all about you? Is it hard for you, like it is for me, to be around people like that? Look at me, talk to me, think about me, me, me, me, me, me. I want to know what you're doing to make life better for somebody else. What you're doing to make this world a better place. I hope tonight you're making this world a better place, and I hope I can be a part of that. We've got great songs. You're listening to Delilah.
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1: Hi, good evening. Who is this?
2: This is Deborah.
1: Deborah, what can I do for you?
2: Oh, I just wanted to tell my story about long-lost siblings that weren't too close to each other over the years. And after about 30, 40 years, we reunited.
1: Okay, so were you raised by the same parents?
2: Of course.
1: So these aren't like half-brothers or sisters or adopted brothers or sisters?
2: No, no. I had two older brothers.
1: And the three of you grew apart when?
2: Oh, when we were very, very young. I think I was probably a late teenager before I even realized I had an older brother that was 8 years older than I was. He was never around the house.
1: So they left home before you really were cognizant of their presence.
2: Pretty much.
1: So how old were you when you reconnected?
2: I was 55.
1: Wow. A lot of catching up to do.
2: Uh-huh.
1: And now, are you catching up? Are you getting close? Are you getting to know each other?
2: Yeah. My oldest brother, he was breaking up from his second marriage, and I hadn't heard from him in about 25 years. And evidently, it was something he couldn't handle anymore. So he called me out of the blue and was crying and sobbing and didn't know what to do with himself. And put up the slightest hesitation, I told him to come live with me and see if he can sort out his thoughts and feelings. And he said, well, I'm only going to stay for 3 months. And he ended up staying for 2 years.
1: Wow. And has he got his thoughts and feelings sorted out?
2: Yes, he does.
1: Good for you. I'm glad you were able to reconnect. What's your brother's names?
2: David.
1: And your other brother?
2: Dennis.
1: You have a great night.

Every night we're here to talk with you and to smooth off the rough edges of your day, to remind you to slow down and love someone. I hope you have a chance to do that tonight.

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1: Hi, who is this?
2: Hi, my name is Jenna.
1: Hi, Jenna. Welcome. What can I do for you?
2: Well, I am calling because today's kind of been one of the saddest days of my life. My best friend in the world, named Julie, moved about 15 hours away, actually about 16 hours away, just this morning. And I've just kind of been crying all day. And
1: how old are you, Jenna?
2: I'm 20.
1: So she moved away for work, for school, for what?
2: Kind of for school, and really just to, because we don't really live in a place where there's a lot of opportunity, and especially the kind of person she is. She's just always been the kind of person, walk in a room and 5 minutes later, she knows everybody and everybody's in love with her. She's so bubbly and just such a sweet, caring person. And I don't know, she's just so upbeat and outgoing, and she moved away to go to school and to just live with her father. She really needed to just start a new life. And we've just been through everything together.
1: Now, how many years have you girls been friends?
2: Oh, gosh. I would say 8 solid years.
1: And this is your best friend that knows everything about you.
2: Oh,
1: every person you've ever kissed, every crush you've ever had,
2: everything.
1: Every evil thought you've ever thought.
2: Everything. Just a good day to talk to you because... I mean,
1: because your heart is broken into a bazillion pieces.
2: It's been so hard.
1: Just know that the friendship that you're describing is going to last forever, even if she's 15 hours away.
2: It was definitely meant to be.

0: Kiss 98.1.
1: Hi, Sandra. This is Delilah. What can I do for you?
2: I'd like to make a dedication to a very special person that's come into my life.
1: What's his name?
2: His name's Christian.
1: Okay. How long have you been seeing him?
2: About 2 months now. We knew each other for about 4 years now. We both were kind of tied up in other things in life and other relationships. And about 3 months ago, we started, you know, hanging out, and we both knew we had an attraction, but we were both afraid to be the one to come forward with it.
1: So who finally broke down and said, oh, by the way, I'm crazy about you?
2: I think that would be me in my own little way. I think I did.
1: You want to know something? It usually is the woman who takes the initiative there and says, okay, enough is enough. I just got to come out and say it. I want to kiss your face.
2: Yeah, that's basically what I went and done.
1: And I don't know if that's because guys are afraid of rejection or if they're just more stoic or if they're, I don't know, but it just kind of, in all the calls I take, it kind of seems to be that it's the woman who has to finally say, oh, by the by, if you haven't noticed, I can't stop staring at your face, and I just am in love with you. How did you tell him?
2: He was kind of afraid of relationships and commitment, and I just kind of told him, you know, he was wondering where we were going to go and how we were going to go to next levels, and I just told him that I would be here in support of him.
1: So you didn't even say, I want to kiss your face?
2: I went and kissed his face.
1: Oh, you didn't say it, you just did it.
2: Right.
1: Okay, all right. That's a good move, good tactic.
2: Yeah.
1: No, just forget the words, just, you know, go straight for the lips.
2: Yeah, I had to let him know.

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1: I know it's getting late, and I know you're getting tired. If you're getting ready to call it a night and slip between those cool sheets, have sweet dreams, and thank you for letting me tuck you into bed tonight. Do me a favor, take some time out of your busy schedule tomorrow to slow down and love someone. Good night.
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4: Hi, Jeff.
5: I've been dating this girl now for about 2 months. We just recently moved in together, and she was acting kind of strange. So we finally sat down and talked about it, and she said she felt a little, overwhelmed by me being there all the time, and that she just needed some space. So we decided that I would move out, get my own apartment, and, try it for a year like that.
4: So when she's saying I need a little space, what she's saying is I need a little space away from you right now because I'm feeling smothered.
5: She said she still loves me and she wants to be with me, but, we need to live in our own place. So that's what we decided. But we're still, going with the relationship. But what scares me is I'm just not, 100% sure if this is, a slow breakup or, if she's actually being truthful with me.
4: So it's wisdom on her part to recognize that she's uncomfortable and to be honest with you. And it's wisdom on your part to honor that and say, okay.
5: Yeah.
4: But you've
5: got,
4: certain fears and doubts, and you're saying, should I invest any more time in this or should I move on down the road of life?
5: Exactly. You know me so well.
4: And you want me to give you some insights.
5: Yeah.
4: I do know this. You're very articulate and you're willing to communicate and you're willing to talk through it. So whatever is to happen, you guys will come to that decision by just continuing to be honest and to talk through it. Probably when you're able to let go of expectations, then she'll have the freedom to figure out what it is that, she needs and wants.
5: Yeah, and I totally respect that she did open up to me and tell me her true feelings. I'm just hoping it's not leaning towards the ultimatum that I don't want to happen is us splitting up. So.
4: Yeah, but you know what? That might happen. It happens in life. And you have to accept that reality. So there's no guarantees.
5: So I should just relax and take life as it is right now.
4: Hey, there's a great idea.
5: Yeah.
4: Relax, have fun, see the world, get to know her. And in time, God will reveal what it is you're supposed to do.
5: Yeah, I hope so.
4: Good luck, hon.
5: All right, thank you.

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1: Hey, thanks for listening. 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

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Well, Katy Perry and her boyfriend, former Prime Minister of Canada, Justin Trudeau, still going strong together. You know, they spent a summer getaway this year in Europe. 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
1: Yes, and the bangs that droop way down like below your cheeks. 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

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You know, when I go grocery shopping, I'm pretty much friendly to anybody there. 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I'm going to be friendly. Hey, Allison,

0: 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Talking with Jackie now. What's going on today?
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1: Here we are in September. 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
1: Wow, you guys, American Idol going for season 25 this year. And here's our very first American Idol. It's Kelly Clarkson.

best variety of the 80s to now, KISS 98.1. We need to hear some Adam Levine and Maroon 5. What do you think? Here we go. You know, The Voice Season 30 is going to premiere on September 21st. Ooh, that's right around my birthday. It's been 24.

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1: I saw this meme online. 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
0: 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You can maybe leave work on time today. How's that sound?
1: Hopefully, yes.
0: Thanks, Darla.
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1: Hey, Teresa. I just wanted to let you know that I really love your show. You are amazing. I'm enjoying today's playlist.
0: 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Thank you. 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

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This is so cool. 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
1: Spokane's best variety, Kiss 98.1. 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
1: 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Have a good day, okay?
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1: 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Are you excited about that?
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0: Cause I gotta have faith. 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
0: Sounded so good on this Sunday morning. Coming up on 5 a.m., it's Teresa Lucas hanging out with you. So glad you're part of our radio family. You know, we are growing pumpkins in our backyard, right? And I considered maybe, and that's a big maybe, trying to bake our own pumpkin pies from scratch. But then I saw that Costco's massive and very popular pumpkin pies are back.
2: That is awesome. I'm so hungry right now.
0: I know, right? And they are massive, let me tell you. 3 pounds, over 3 pounds, some of them. One thing, though, is that they have gone up in price. Instead of $5.99, they're $6.99. What do you think?
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1: Sometimes I feel that we are living in a Back to the Future movie. 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

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You know, Adele is one of only four women to sell more than a million copies in a single week. She's amazing.

0: Spokane's best variety, Kiss 98.1. Hey, Carrie, what's one of the things that might physically attract you to somebody that's maybe not too common?
1: I love a good, like, dad bod, beer belly moment.
0: Oh.
1: I know. The teddy bear, like, it gets me.
0: You just made me realize that, well, I may like that too.

0: 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These 80s songs sounded so good. Remember this TV show from the 80s?
1: Am I looking up Larry Appleton?
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0: Oh, that's awesome. Welcome to the family.

the home of Valentine in the Morning, Kiss 98.1. And we're a little after 6 a.m. Good morning, Heather here with you. Thank you so much for waking up with me today and hanging out with me. Love having you here. Let's get to some Three Doors Down now.

Kiss 98.1, the 80s to now. I'm Heather. So this song was actually nominated for Best Original Song at the 1997 Academy Awards, but lost to the Titanic smash, My Heart Will Go On. I mean, really, it just didn't stand a chance.

0: Kiss 98.1. Heather here. And have you heard of something called banana Botox? That's the latest TikTok trend making the rounds. People are actually rubbing banana peels on their faces, hoping for smoother, tighter skin. Experts are saying, you know, they do have antioxidants. It's not exactly a replacement for something like Botox. And it could actually do more harm than good, especially if your skin is sensitive. So if you're looking for real results, maybe stick to skincare that's a little bit more science-backed.
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And it's been quite the whirlwind the past 2 days with our iHeartRadio Music Festival. 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

Kiss 98.1, Spokane's best variety. I'm Heather. Get ready for the Spokane Renaissance Fair. It's happening October 2nd, 3rd, and 4th at the Spokane County Fair and Expo Center, bringing history and fantasy to life with costume performers, a vibrant marketplace, and live music. And you can also bring us along with you on the free

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And why are experts recommending to get holiday ready before October 1st, which is right around the corner? We're going to talk about it coming up next.

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We're going to talk about it coming up.

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1: And when it comes to birth order, does that really affect your personality? Like, what would you say is the most easygoing child? 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We'll talk about the

Spokane's Kiss 98.1, the best variety of the 80s, 90s, and today. I'm Heather. I love this interview I found of Shania Twain in her 20s, just getting started in the industry, saying, I'm not going to be on stage in a crop top dancing around singing when I'm in my 60s. And she is doing exactly that and looking better than ever. I don't know what her secret is. She's aging backwards.

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1: 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Heather here. So fall is when spiders come into your house looking for warmth, right? That's the story we were always told. Well, it's actually not true. Turns out most house spiders never lived outside ever. They've always been your roommate. And if you put it outside, it's probably not going to survive. So nobody wants a pet spider wandering around the living room. But if it's in the attic, basement, garage, maybe just let them be. They're likely doing pest control service for free. They eat flies, mosquitoes, moths. As long as it's not a dangerous spider. If it's a dangerous spider, get rid of it. If it's a harmless one, I don't know, name it. Make it your new pet.
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Kiss 98.1. And we're all guilty of this, that late night snacking. But what should we be eating according to the experts? I have a feeling we're not going to like the answer to this. I'll tell you more coming up next.

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1: Hey, it's Mary with Prime Big Deal Days coming up October 6th and 7th. 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The list next.

Kiss 98.1, the best variety of the 80s, 90s, and today. Eric Carmen and Hungry Eyes from Dirty Dancing on this best of the 80s and 90s weekend. 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
1: UB40 Red Red Wine on this best of the 80s and 90s weekend. 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
1: Hey, it's Mary. You might have heard that Lady Gaga and her fiancé Michael Polanski have a baby. It's a little girl. Her name is Rose.

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1: It's a best of the 80s and 90s weekend with Starship. Nothing's going to stop us now. Ever notice that so many of our favorites from that era were from our favorite movies? 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
1: It's a best of the 80s and 90s weekend with Mary Booth. The J-Lo show is coming to CBS and Paramount Plus in November. 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

0: And for adults with type 2 diabetes and known heart disease, Jardiance can lower the risk of cardiovascular death, too. Prescription Jardiance Empagliflozin 10 or 25 milligram tablets are used to lower blood sugar along with diet and exercise in adults with type 2 diabetes. Jardiance is not for use to lower blood sugar in people with type 1 diabetes and not for people with type 2 diabetes who have severe kidney disease. Serious side effects include increased ketones in blood or urine and infection in the area between and around the anus and genitals called the perineum. Both may be fatal. Severe allergic reactions, dehydration, urinary tract or genital yeast infections in men and women, and low blood sugar. 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

0: 98.1, the best variety of the 80s, 90s, and today. So here are some budget travel tips that truly work, all right? Being flexible on where you go and when to go is really important. Just see where the cheapest airfares could take you. Also, don't pick a hotel based on amenities. Go by how close it is to your excursions. 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
2: right?
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3: 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It's fine. 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
2: 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And it's one extra like.
0: Yeah.
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0: Spokane's best variety, Kiss 98.1. Well, this is pretty interesting. It's another reason to love coffee, just saying. Okay, what's going on? It's Michelle Fay. They did find that heavy coffee drinkers had lower levels of total and visceral fat and higher levels of skeletal muscle. The scale doesn't show a difference, but body composition does. And the reason I mention this is because they found that people who drink more coffee tended to have more muscle mass and less body fat, even when their body mass index was about the same as people who drank little to no coffee. So if you're going to have that cup of Joe, enjoy.
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1: The Weeknd had alluded to the fact that he was going to be retiring. He has basically backpedaled on that, saying, that's not happening. I got The Weeknd on in two songs. Here's Bryan Adams.

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1: We're going to talk after Bon Jovi, but serious question. Why is it that we're stopping certain shows, right? Like, we just lose interest mid-seasons, and I don't understand why. And, well, they're basically finding out time is a major factor. We're next.